Slide your feet up the street, bend your back, shift your arm, then you pull it back. Life is hard, you know. So strike a pose on a Cadillac. If you want to find all the cops, they're hanging out in the

for Christmas, and you keep it just for fun, for a laugh. They say that when you get married,

fight on the seas and oceans. We shall defend our island, whatever the cost may be. We shall never surrender.